0: righteousness. Righteousness is a major subject to be dealt with. Praise God. All right, go back to the King James. So look at it again in the KJV. And if Christ be in you, the body is dead because of sin, but the spirit is life because of righteousness. And the parenthesis there shows us that something is missing for the connection. That's why it's there. And that's why we're at liberty to explain further. All right, but look at verse 11. It's amazing. But if the spirit of him that raised up Jesus from the dead dwell in you, if that, which spirit raised Jesus from the dead? The Holy Spirit. So he's saying, if the Holy Spirit that raised up Jesus from the dead lives in you, he that raised up Christ from the dead shall also quicken, that means vitalize, your dead doomed bodies, your mortal bodies, by his spirit that dwells in you. Look at it. He that raised up Christ from the dead shall also quicken your mortal bodies. Mortal means he's not talking about heaven. It's got to be in the earth because there's nothing mortal in heaven. There's no mortality in heaven. In heaven, it's all immortality, which means this has to do with the earth. He says, if the Holy Spirit that raised Jesus from the dead lives in you, that same Holy Spirit shall make alive your physical body. That means it's no longer living by blood, but by the Holy Spirit. That is amazing. No wonder he said, if they shall drink any deadly thing, it shall not hurt them. But you see, many Christians are not acquainted with this teaching. They don't understand it. They have the Holy Spirit, but they don't know what the power of the Holy Spirit can do for them. Amazing. This is wonderful. Wonderful. All right, so we are independent of circumstances. That's number three. We go number four. We can do anything. Then you put in parentheses there or just beside it. We have divine ability. Yes, yes. Never say again, I can't. Never say that again. Why? Because God's given you divine ability. You don't live by human ability. You live by God's divine ability. This is powerful. Did you read about Jesus? Jesus always said something. He said, my Father who lives in me, he performs the works. He does the miracles. Oh boy. Wow. Wow. Wow. Philippians chapter 2 verse 13. Oh, wow. Oh, boy. I love it. Can you read that? Want to go. It's God. God is working in you, but to will and to do of his good pleasure. So you're just like Jesus now. Jesus says, God is working in me. God performs things through me. God does these things through me. Now he talks about you. He says, for it is God which worketh in you, but to will and to do. God makes you willing and God makes you do. He's working in you. I love this. God is at work in me. How many times have I declared that in my life? I say, Father, thank you. You are working in me. No wonder the Bible tells us about the wisdom of the just, the wisdom of the righteous. It's called phronesis, the wisdom of the righteous. Oh, we can take another time to discuss that. But this is so powerful, so, so powerful. We have divine ability. Okay, Philippians chapter 4, verse 13. Look at this great apostle declaring something here. He says, I can do all things through Christ which strengtheneth me. Can you talk like that? Say it. I can do all things through Christ. One more time, say it again. I can do all things through Christ which strengtheneth me. Then I love this one. 2 Corinthians chapter 3, verse number 5. Boy, this is nice. 2 Corinthians chapter 3, verse 5. Not that we are sufficient of ourselves to think anything as of ourselves, but our sufficiency is of God. Sufficiency, that means competence. Competence, which includes physical ability and intellectual ability. It means that you can match and more than match the case. You can. You're competent. You can do it. But this competency is of God, he says. Look at it. The Greek word is hikanotis. Hikanotis means competence. Competence. The ability to perform. You are physically able and you're intellectually able. The Bible tells us, you can read it for yourself in Acts chapter 4, verse 13. Maybe you should read it. Acts chapter 4, verse 13. The Bible says here, now when they saw the boldness of Peter and John, let's read from the Amplified. So understand, when it says boldness, it's not just flexing your muscles. Look at it. He says, now when they saw the boldness and unfettered eloquence of Peter and John, and perceived that they were unlearned and untrained in the schools, common men with no education advantages, they marveled and they recognized that they had been with Jesus. The people recognized that these men had surely been with Jesus because they knew Jesus like that. Because the Bible tells us they were always stunned by Jesus. They said, how come this man knows all these things and he has never learned? They had no record that he went to their schools. Somebody said, oh, he went to school in Egypt. No, he didn't. The Bible tells us he came back from Egypt as a young boy. What do you call a young boy? He was just beginning to grow up. And then the Bible tells us he grew up in Nazareth, not in Egypt. He grew up. So his growing years was in Nazareth, not in Egypt. He came back from Egypt as a little boy. So he didn't school in Egypt like some people tell us. Jesus knew all things, for he was himself God. Hallelujah. That's what the Bible tells us. Amazing, amazing, amazing. Amazing, amazing. Boy, I love it. Our competence is from God. I'm competent. I can do anything. Look at it. Number four. We can do anything. We have divine ability. I have ability from God. I have competence from God. Did you know, if you understood this, accepted it, endorsed it, and confessed it in your life, and walked in that light, you'd be amazed. Nothing, nothing. You would never be said to be behind, unable, a failure, imperfect for the job. No. Because the Holy Spirit opens your mind. He opens your mind. The Bible tells us Jesus Christ is the embodiment of all wisdom and knowledge. The Bible says he's the embodiment of all the treasures of wisdom and knowledge. Glory to God.
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2: Everywhere you turn, someone is searching for direction, for peace, for healing, for prosperity, for purpose, for God. And in that very moment, when their hearts are open, the gospel can meet them right where they are.
0: We have to understand where the church is coming from. The saints through the church age did so much to bring us where we are. Many died in the process, were persecuted, slain by the hands of wicked men and women. The gospel that we preach came on the blood of others, came through the sweat and sufferings of others. But not only just for the Lord Jesus Christ, they did it so that we could hear it. And so we got it. We're going to just treat it like it didn't mean much. Do you know what it took for us to have the Bibles? So much was done for us. I'm telling you, the price that was paid was too much. I share these things with you. I studied a lot, but if those saints didn't have those materials, where would I have studied? But all that was deposited in me, for which I've always been grateful to God. If I was truly grateful, then I wouldn't take it lightly. I said, no, they didn't die in vain. They didn't suffer in vain. I'm made up. My mind was decided a long time ago.
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0: Hallelujah. Seven facts of what? Seven facts of the higher life. Seven facts. And of course, there are lots of more facts, frankly speaking. I could stand here and in a few minutes tell you more. But there are some basic ones. And these basic facts are the ones we are talking about. And the first one we gave was what? Come on. Again. And the second one? Did we get to a third one? And what was it? And the fourth one? Okay. Now, we're going to number five, right? Number five, we reign as kings in life. It's a fact. Now, if you don't know it, doesn't mean it's not true. God said, my people are destroyed for the lack of what? Knowledge. Not their lack of power, not their lack of anything else, but the lack of knowledge. They just don't know. If you were born a prince and you were heir to the throne, okay? You were born a prince and you were heir to the throne, and you were never raised that way. You were never informed. You grew up with one of your cousins. You were never informed. You would never be king. You would never live like a prince. You'd live like everybody else for one reason: ignorance. You didn't know who you were. You didn't know. Because you didn't know, it'll fail. Even though you're prince, even though you're royalty, your life will be like anybody else. In fact, you might even be a beggar. Until you're informed, until you are educated about the life of the prince that you are, what your rights are and what your privileges are. When you get to know your rights and your privileges, your life will change. But until you know, you live like everybody else. Now that's the very situation with Christians, most Christians. Can you imagine the millions that go to churches every Sunday, every Wednesday, and every other day that they're expected to go to church? How many Christians attend lots of conferences and so on? But how many of them know who they are? Many of them suffer the same things that non-Christians suffer. They think it's normal. They don't expect anything. They don't expect to be different. Because they don't know they're supposed to be. Some even think that some of the things we talk about from the Bible don't really belong to us. They're just niceties. But they're so wrong. He says, we are. Didn't say we shall be. It says, ye are a chosen. Ye are a chosen. They say many are called, few are chosen. You are among the few that are chosen. Ye are a chosen breed. A chosen breed. A chosen generation. It means breed. A chosen breed. Meaning that you are a special class of people. When Jesus said, you must be born again, that's what he was talking about. When you are born again, you're born in this class of men with the life and nature of God. We talked about that in Numbers 1, 2, right? And then, of course, we got to 3 and 4. This is so important. All right. So, we're talking, we reign as kings. Look at Romans chapter 5. Let's read verse number 17. But if by one man's offense, he's talking about Adam, Adam's offense, Adam's transgression back in the garden. If by one man's offense, death, spiritual death, gained the mastery, reigned as a king over human beings, much more than death has reigned, they which receive abundance of grace and of the gift of righteousness, that is powerful. You know what it's telling us? Which, of course, you can see in several other portions of the Bible, but that's not our topic today. And that is, I told you just now, there are several other facts. For example, righteousness is a gift. I am righteous is a fact. You see, you cannot please God with your personal righteousness. You cannot please God with all your struggle to be righteous. So in Jesus Christ, which this is consistent, this is the gospel of Jesus Christ. In Jesus Christ, he gives us the gift of righteousness. He gives us the gift of righteousness, the nature, the life of righteousness, and justifies us in Christ Jesus by the new birth. That is amazing. Because you're born again, God says you're not what you used to be. And therefore, all the sins you ever committed before you were born again are backdated to Calvary. You are as one that never existed before. He says, if any man be in Christ, he is a new creation. He is a new person altogether. He says, all things are passed away, and behold, all things have become new. And that all those new things are from God. That is amazing. And because of that, he says, you're justified. Romans chapter 5, verse 1. Therefore, being justified by faith, we have peace with God through our Lord Jesus Christ. Justified means declared not guilty, declared righteous. Wow. So they which receive abundance of grace and of the gift of righteousness, they which receive. Some don't receive it because they don't want it. They argue with it. They say it's not true. So they don't receive it. It's like you're handing something over to somebody and he doesn't take it from you. But they which receive abundance of grace and of the gift of righteousness, he says, they shall reign in life. Oh boy. They shall reign in life. And, you know, the word translated reign is the best way that the English could render it. Because it's the word for king. And it's the verb of king. But English couldn't form it, so they used the word reign. But if you were going to really qualify it, it means to king. The language says they shall king in life. And it is the verb. It means they shall act as kings. And not just act as kings, they shall be kinging. That's what it means. That's the best English rendering for it. But you know, it's not in the everyday English. They couldn't find it. Oh boy. Amazing. They shall reign in life by one, Jesus Christ. What does this really tell us? Can you go to Revelation, book of Revelation chapter 1? Some people are afraid of Revelation. Say, Revelation, I'm not going to read it. They said some people read it and they ran mad. No, Revelation is wonderful. Revelation chapter 1, you haven't even gone far enough. That's just chapter 1. Chapter 1, let's read from verse 5. Read it for me, one to go. And from Jesus Christ, who is the faithful witness in the first begotten of the dead. Wow, I wish I could talk on that. And the prince of the kings of the earth, unto him that loved us and washed us from our sins in his own blood. You know, the term there, when it says, and washed us from our sins, it uses a word in the Greek that refers to the washing of a dead person. It's terrible. It's a washing of a dead corpse. A dead person. It's a corpse. Washed us from our sins. That's why the Bible tells us in the book of Titus, it says the washing of regeneration. You see? Because it's the washing of the dead. But then it produces life. So it causes the washing of regeneration. Glory to God. All right. Unto him that loved us and washed us from our sins in his own blood. Oh boy. Next verse. In hat. Hey, come on here. How many of you agree Jesus Christ saved us, offered himself, washed us from our sins in his own blood? If you don't believe that, you're not a Christian anyway. How many of you believe that? Thank you. If you believe that part, you must believe the next one. Because it doesn't stop. It says, and hat. Not is going to. It's not a promise. It's a statement of fact. It's already done it. And hath made us kings and priests unto God and his Father. To him the glory and dominion forever and ever. And everybody said amen. Amen. Unto him that loved us and washed us from our sins in his own blood. And hath made us kings and priests. He hath made us. It's not a promise. It's not something that's going to happen. Are you still there? It's not something that's going to happen. It's already done.
2: We trust that you are blessed by the message you just listened to. We invite you to make Jesus the Lord of your life by saying this prayer. Oh Lord God, I believe with all my heart in Jesus Christ, Son of the living God. I believe he died for me, and God raised him from the dead. I believe he's alive today. I confess with my mouth that Jesus Christ is the Lord of my life from this day. Through him and in his name, I have eternal life. I am born again. Thank you, Lord, for saving my soul. I am now a child of God. Hallelujah.
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I just want to say.

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1: Yeah. I really love to love you, Jesus.
0: And I wrote a second verse, and the second verse simply says this. It says, God, I bless your presence.
1: God, I bless your presence.
0: I'm so glad that you are here.

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0: Yeah, yeah. And this is what I like. 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

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So I believe that Daniel bere bezig e begi en a bere bakken na in faster. 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
We fear that one sanim satter well next nopsa. So a engele konanga antwoord en a begin for mit nanga feti in yeye grond tapu. Den forst die behoor tegen dat a doorbraak bekom, dat a sande Daniel besuku, den begin feti tegen Gabriel. Den begin hindering fu apsa go mit Daniel. So I take Michael fu mopo fu a throne and confetti. Gi Daniel for engel become sa. What's my first time? So for of we thank you tap a normal level. 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And that make for you son, we no man shall door break one son affect you. One son oppo teiga you. One son oppo teiga door break teiga you. 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Ma one sani nap na dorona in you kesla. Di takitele jana in a family in a gomoro fara. And ye denki dat gewoon normal begi o make dat you psa no. No. One sani nap dape en ataki in a family DC. No one's man ne throw. That you a denki of we a denki far genoeg dat na gewoon as even begi or make whip sa no. So lazy I take that you abi fu broko doro na in begi in the net euro in the muste euro tele kado do ansani. What's my Jeremy Jaso? We must come begrijp faster nanga begi in the tendis bribisma. No, so the sons are for what God of would do, and no man do them. And no man do them. One lazy one sister be dena in faster. Bebe begeleying and one lazy tewella dena in a faster nanga begi esuku gado. Attack tewella in faster and a dena in a pressi for begi. One sonic mopo uiten skin. And a son taigen tak me where he want her de ye Jesus. Me worry for sandati make mopo me gwe. So arke me boom. One president in begging nang a fast pe you nang a me a kong and we begging for pot na one say a fleece and we tak gado one son ni musup sa na in a pe so lang a one son nopsa mine lusa press disi gado musure aher. God must react. And me bribe that this better a holding for Daniel. 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Me no be nyang. Me no be drink wine. The zero one taki in the day that he asan no be sweetie. Me ne nyam meti. Me ne nyam be pal de sani. And Daniel esuku gado. And isuku erste day. 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I begi wa urcha. Next nopsa. I go baka. I begi wa urcha. I go to the day next. The day next nepsa, fear the day next nepsa, faith the day next nepsa, says the day next nepsa, and a baby attack.

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This siki and anobe man kisa kanise and this ipsa and furu leisi na smadi de throw na ina uroko fu gado. And a feanti e at thing and we never antwort na tap the note on that we ne suku dipi. Amen. Amen. We never antwort. 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And that we talk God o sabi. God no sabi. We must sabi. Want a Bible taki op slangen en schorpioen zullen wij treden. My full is on that we not we afflige no underwear and so far. 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Because u saide mi autoriteit en mi gesag. Thank you. Neme to. Os my first time jaso. So if we want to work like attractive for God, manifesteren refit ten volle in the last day this year. Na in a gemeente, we must go back and a true presi for faster nanga begi and begin accent a God of how we can get. Begin shooking. Like for a Bible taigi we that the man Daniel shooking, Moses shooking. Make we look at the one text. Was my little one something in it? Esther 4, verse 16. 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Die betak tegen Esther dat anode mogelijk. Dat het zag gewoon go. In a principe, a konu e vergader if you go in that problem. 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If you psa go dape, it a problem. And asa you nanga mi edu, wetan horeng na awa,

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Be a flay so underwerping and mo begin suku gado. Because sane, I can feta flays. My moment me go na in a yeye. In no man stop me. 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

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What's my Jeremy Joshua? And a Bible tag that the Esther go face a cono. A tori ferander. And what's an epsadape? A Bible tag that the cone a cono opoden chronicles. A besiden sandi beskrifi abra Mordecai. So sanika skrifi abra you. Ma on that one verbot day. The Sunday God of Scripture abra you. The mupsana in you libi no mamsa. What's my verse I'm eating in it? 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